that mama, she got it sticking in the cameraman. And we could have some. And he's up there. What's that?

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I get no sleep, I can't get no sleep.

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0: 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I was born in Mississippi.
1: 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I wonder we got together.
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0: 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Yeah, but I've been on my own a long time. I began it in Mississippi. I started to blow the harmonic.
1: Yeah.
0: Then later, just a boy. I think I started at about 9 years old. When I was 13, I was doing pretty good with it.
1: Right?
0: Yeah.
1: A lot of work.
0: But, yeah, I've been in Chicago for quite a few years, but I was born in Mississippi.
2: Oh, we're in space, so say that, brother. I wonder we got together.
0: Let's together, sir.

hard to get a good man. See, I know how to sleep right. I sleep my baby real good every day and every night. So hold on to what you have, honey, because a good man is hard to find.